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I do.

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1: 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I was born again in Dixieland. 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

0: advanced metering infrastructure, allowing automatic meter readings and faster outage detection. The city submitted its application to the Commission last month. Nelson Hydro General Manager Dan Geisler says BCUC approval is required because of how many customers live outside of the city.
1: I want to encourage anybody who has questions to be afraid. Just come up and say what your thoughts are. I mean, we're here for you. So I'm approachable. I'm a positive, outgoing person, and I would look forward to engaging with anyone who's interested.
0: Nelson Hydro expects a decision from the Commission by the end of this year. A man facing drug charges following a bust in Castlegar last year is expected to plead guilty. Ryan Colville was charged with 7 counts of possession for the purpose of trafficking. It stemmed from a police search of a home in the 1300 block of Columbia Avenue in April 2025. Police said they seized fentanyl, meth and other drugs along with cash and stolen property. Colville returns to court August 26. And the City of Trail is getting over $4.5 million in a provincial infrastructure grant to twin a water main. It runs from the water treatment facility in Sunningdale along Charles Lakes Drive. The city says the project will create a critical backup connection and it will ensure uninterrupted service for residents, businesses and the hospital.
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3: Burnaby beats off Victoria 7-5 at the Senior Men's Provincial Baseball Tournament in Grand Forks yesterday, walking away with the championship. Trail was the only Kootenai representative and went 0-3 in their run. Meanwhile, the Blue Jays had a very busy trade deadline, sending players like Jeff Hoffman and Dalton Vasher out in two separate moves that saw prospects coming back in both of them. Despite those moves, they were actually able to win yesterday, beating the Astros 3-1. Shane Bieber was able to last for nearly 6 innings and got 6 strikeouts on 87 pitches.
2: The Bridge Weather.
3: Sunny out there with some haze lingering around practically all day long. Sunny tomorrow and sunny Wednesday. Basically, you can expect some sun for the remainder of the work week and into the weekend as well. And the weather just starts slowly heating up as well. High of 30 expected for today and high of 34 expected for tomorrow.
2: Trent. Mornings on the Bridge Breakfast. Nelson's Vibe.

Welcome back to reality. Oh, there goes gravity. I'm not singing the entire song. I'm just here to tell you that we are back from 3 days off. Hopefully you had the last 3 days off as well. And hopefully you got a chance to go and catch up on some things that you needed to get done. A.K.A. sleep, a.k.a. relaxing, or, you know, kicking back, enjoying some fantastic sun, if you're able to find any, because sometimes it looked very post-apocalyptic out there with all the wildfire smoke that was seeping into our area. Regardless, we are back today once again for a nice short work week, but still back regardless. So rather than ready or not, here I come, it's more like ready or not. It's here already, so let's do the best that we can and, you know, really start focusing on a little bit of work. I'm just kidding. Let's actually just start focusing as the weekend is only 4 days away compared to the usual 5 days away.

0: Looking at the wildfires out there, and poor Kimberly really getting hammered this wildfire season, not only dealing with some of those blazes that are still out of control after the storm that passed through our area, what was that, like 2 weeks ago, but also having another significant wildfire of note sparking up after a downed like power line or something along those lines. Really unlucky throughout this entire season. But of course, majority of the wildfire smoke that we have been seeing in our area and definitely saw over this past long weekend was not actually from the East Kootenai. It was actually coming from the South. Spokane, Washington, Oregon, all significantly on fire right now. And just that smoke coming on up and just sitting in our valley, which is not new to us. I mean, we're definitely used to seeing that throughout the entire wildfire season. But of course, with the stink that the states kicked up after the wildfires were kicking off out in Ontario, and all of a sudden they're starting to create these tariffs, I mean, I think it's time for us to go and speak out for ourselves. So you know what, United States government, just a nice cool $1 million in every single person's bank account right here in Nelson. And you know what, I think we'll all be able to safely go ahead and turn the other cheek with it being wildfire season. I think we'll understand. But first, we need to see that money in our account.
1: The Bridge.
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0: You ever wonder whatever happened to Alpine Conspiracy? I mean, it's the kind of thing where most realistically, they probably just went, formed a brand new band, and they're probably a band that I recognize more now. But when I first moved out here, it was like I was doing a bunch of research on all the local musicians that were playing. And Alpine Conspiracy, I was like, okay, this is a band that was huge in like 2021, just before I moved out here. And now I don't hear anything from them. That's what's kind of cool about us playing our local musicians here on the bridge, because then you hear some bands that are unfortunately no longer together, where you have some questions like, I wonder what they're doing. From Alpine Conspiracy, The Healthies, Blackout Summer, and so many more. Not only are you playing some of the greatest bands that used to be here in the Kootenays, but also some of the great bands that are still here. Some of the up-and-coming bands as well. So tune in for a full hour of local at the end of every single weekend, Sundays, 7 p.m. through 8 p.m. It's our homegrown series, only Kootenay born and made a musicians, and brought to you by our friends across the street at Findlay's Bar and Grill.
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0: Well, it's time for What's Trending Today, where we look at the trends, drop the D and add the T, because friends, that is indeed me. And chances are that if you're hearing this right now, you probably awoke to hearing something that was extremely annoying that you hadn't heard in the past 3 days, and you were completely fine without hearing it. My voice. The second thing being your alarm. Whether you have one of those classic alarms that just go wank, wank, wank, wank, to maybe more of a custom alarm on your cell phone that plays you a nice little ditty, to maybe even playing you your favorite song back in the day where you thought this would be a lovely thing to wake up to, but now it's your least favorite thing, as basically it just tells you time to wake up, time to get out of dreamland, literally, and time to go and face reality once again. Of course, alarms were actually designed to be very annoying. Roughly from 500 to 3,000 hertz, they really cut through any background noise and easily force the brain to pay attention. Not only with that, but also with the pitches and the rhythm, it basically keeps the brain from turning them out because they go from really low to really high to really low to really high and just keep on sounding super annoying. So that's what we're going to talk about today. Annoying sounds.
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Well, with 3 days off, that means that we have a lot to catch up on about what happened locally. Luckily, our very own news director, Kate Brown, will have the full details of what happened over the long weekend next. But first, some Imagine Dragons, and it's time.

0: dear.
1: A man facing drug charges following a bust in Castlegar last year is expected to plead guilty. Ryan Colville was charged with 7 counts of possession for the purpose of trafficking. It stemmed from a police search of a home in the 1300 block of Columbia Avenue in April 2025. Police said they seized fentanyl, meth and other drugs along with cash and stolen property. Colville returns to court August 26. And the City of Trail is getting over $4.5 million in a provincial infrastructure grant to twin a water main. It runs from the water treatment facility in Sunningdale along Charles Lakes Drive. The city says the project will create a critical backup connection and it will ensure uninterrupted service for residents, businesses and the hospital.
2: Be the first to know. 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
3: Burnaby beats off Victoria 7-5 at the Senior Men's Provincial Baseball Tournament in Grand Forks yesterday, walking away with the championship. Trail was the only Kootenai representative and went 0-3 in their run. Meanwhile, the Blue Jays had a very busy trade deadline, sending players like Jeff Hoffman and Dalton Vacher out in two separate moves that saw prospects coming back in both of them. Despite those moves, they were actually able to win yesterday, beating the Astros 3-1. Shane Bieber was able to last for nearly 6 innings and got 6 strikeouts on 87 pitches.
2: The Bridge Weather.
3: Sunny out there with some haze lingering around practically all day long. Sunny tomorrow and sunny Wednesday. Basically, you can expect some sun for the remainder of the work week and into the weekend as well. And the weather just starts slowly heating up as well. High of 30 expected for today and high of 34 expected for tomorrow.
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Well, usually with these theme shows, we start from like a little bit of a lower end and build it up as the day goes along. Not today. I'm cutting to the chase of the number one sound other than an alarm just after a long weekend that's annoying. The number one sound that every single person hates is the sound of a dental drill. Yes, you don't even have to be getting any work done. You could be walking by a dentist right now and all of a sudden you just hear that and there's something that will let the hairs on the back of your neck stand up, your toes curl, and your anxiety to rise at least a little bit. Because it's one of the loudest things that we can possibly hear. Not to mention it's even amplified that much more when you were a little kid getting that past trauma of even just a regular cleaning and all of a sudden they go in with the electric toothbrush and it's just going and rattling on in your brain. I mean, even the toughest people are going to be feeling a little bit worried. Or if you're someone like me, you're going to be broken down to complete tears and be a blubbering idiot for the remainder of the day because your anxiety is just going to be so, so high. Honestly, going to the dentist for me is worse than torture. You could put me in any kind of scenario and I would put that over than a checkup at the local dentist where literally all I'm doing is sitting there having a conversation with them. Lovely people, just for me, my anxiety cannot handle it whatsoever.

0: Well, now that I've raised my anxiety by talking about going to the dentist, it's time to lower it and start looking at more of a good sound. We talked about, you know, some of those sounds that are most annoying. This sound is definitely one of the most pleasant. And it's another friend of ours, Ootsie and the Mitch Lewis Trio, taking up to Whitewater for their summer music sessions. Of course, our friend Aaron Pasacrito was up there this past weekend. And now, with the Ootsie and Mitch Lewis Trio, they're bringing a blend of classic blues, some folk, some rock, with just the right amount of humor in their storytelling to ensure absolutely everyone is going to be entertained and enjoying a fantastic end to the weekend. 2 o'clock through 4 o'clock at the Hummingbird Lodge patio this upcoming Sunday. Swing on by, say hi, and enjoy some great local music at a great local venue.
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1: I'm Kate Brown. Weather helped wildfire crews in the West Kootenay over the weekend, with light rain and minimal overnight fire growth reported at the Poplar Creek wildfire. The 162-hectare blaze burning south of Poplar Creek near Highway 31 remains out of control, but firefighters made good progress building control lines. Five initial attack crews and helicopters remain on scene, while an evacuation alert and area restriction are still in effect. Meanwhile, the Inner Oakland Creek wildfire has grown to more than 1,100 hectares, with 61 firefighters and heavy equipment working to contain it using indirect attack tactics in steep terrain. Several other lightning-caused wildfires across the region continue to burn, including Jumbo Creek and Mount Freya, with the BC Wildfire Service closely monitoring conditions. Interfer's reported move of its head office to the US shouldn't matter to local workers. That's according to United Steelworkers Wood Council Chair Jeff Bromley.
2: I hope it doesn't matter, but at the end of the day, I think it's just more indicative of where a lot of the industry is going.
1: He says Interfor simply has more operations in the southern US than it does in BC.
2: But it's sure a shame that one of the original forest companies, or one of the key original forest companies in British Columbia, is no longer headquartered here.
1: Interfor has three mills in BC, including Castlegar and Grand Forks. We've asked Interfor for comment. A slight delay to the start of the ice season at the Creston Community Complex. The regional district says it's being pushed back from August 18 to August 27th. That's due to delays in a refrigeration plant replacement. It will affect a number of programs, but not the curling rink, because that ice doesn't go in until September. Nelson Hydro wants to hear your thoughts on its proposed advanced meter infrastructuring project. The project would replace the utility's aging meter system with smart meters capable of automatically sending readings and improving outage response. Council approved the next steps last month. Nelson Hydro General Manager Dan Geisler says public feedback is key as it awaits provincial approval.
3: The project lifecycle right now is with the British Columbia Utility Commission. And so the biggest part for us as a utility is to acquire BCUC approval, is to make sure we're consulting and engaging with the community.
1: If approved, implementation could begin next year. You can submit feedback through letstalknelson.com. A guilty plea is expected to be entered next month in a Castlegar drug case. Ryan Colville faces seven counts of possession for the purpose of trafficking. It follows a police raid in April 2025 on a home in the 1300 block of Columbia Avenue. Police said they found drugs, cash and stolen property. Three people were arrested, but charges were only approved against Colville. And Trail has been successful in getting cash to cover a backup connection for its water system. The provincial grant is worth over $4.5 million. It'll pay to twin the water main from the Sunningdale Treatment Plant along Charles Lakes Drive. The grant will cover the entire project cost.
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4: Burnaby beats off Victoria 7-5 at the Senior Men's Provincial Baseball Tournament in Grand Forks yesterday, walking away with the championship. Trail was the only Kootenay representative and went 0-3 in their run. Meanwhile, the Blue Jays had a very busy trade deadline, sending players like Jeff Hoffman and Dalton Vacher out in two separate moves that saw prospects coming back in both of them. Despite those moves, they were actually able to win yesterday, beating the Astros 3-1. Shane Bieber was able to last for nearly six innings and got six strikeouts on 87 pitches.
0: The Bridge Weather.
4: Sunny out there with some haze lingering around practically all day long. Sunny tomorrow and sunny Wednesday. Basically, you can expect some sun for the remainder of the work week and into the weekend as well. And the weather just starts slowly heating up as well. High of 30 expected for today and high of 34 expected for tomorrow.
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0: I believe.
1: Well, we're talking about annoying sounds today because I'm sure you heard an annoying one earlier on this morning. Your alarm going off, telling you to get out of dreamland, get off the long weekend schedule, time to go back to reality. Nothing worse than that. Of course, there is a phrase that goes and describes, you know, an annoying sound, and that is like nails on a chalkboard. But I'm very curious how many, like, kids, modern kids in this day and age, kids that are like 10 or younger, have actually seen a chalkboard in their lifetime. Because, like, there were still chalkboards in my school when I was, like, a little kid, all the way until, like, grade 6 or something like that. Then we started going into whiteboards. They started bringing the digital boards just when I was getting out of high school. So it's very curious. Nails on a chalkboard used to work all the time to describe something annoying and just, like, that constant scraping sound. But what's going to be like that new phrase that the modern kids are going to use instead of nails on a chalkboard? Is it going to be like fingers on a keypad? Because let me tell you, that can be also very annoying when someone's like on their iPhone 17, but they have the volume up to like 200 or something like that, specifically on the keys. So it doesn't sound like they're texting their friend to go and get coffee. It sounds like you're writing a letter to the government back in the 1700s with the oldest typewriter I've ever heard of. Like, I can hear you typing from across the room. Turn it down, please.
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0: Talking with our very good friend, Mr. Dan Ashman from AM Ford and AM Plus Central today. And Dan and the team always like to try to reinvent the wheel. And how are you doing that right now, Dan, over there in Trail?
1: That's correct. It's a mobile service van. It's quite exciting. It's got its own onboard tanks and, complete mechanical equipment for mechanical repairs. But one of the biggest things is, doing an oil change. This system basically does an oil change by taking the oil out of the crankcase through a tube, so you no longer have to lift up the vehicle and go through that particular part of servicing where you lift up a vehicle and undo the plug and drain the oil and then put the oil in. Basically, it comes out through a tube, and you'll see a YouTube video I did just the other day on Facebook. It certainly articulates that, but one of the things we need to fully deploy this to help out all of the major fleets in the area is we need 2 to 3 technicians. And so we're looking for automotive technicians. They could be apprentices. You might have a family member that's taking an apprenticeship. They could be in Vancouver. They could be up north, and they're looking for a relocation to the Kootenays. And a lot of families, you don't want to have their families close to them. 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More importantly, it's going to be good for fleets because it's going to, let the fleet repair people do the major stuff, not the minor stuff like the servicing. So call ahead for that pre-approved credit and loan by phone, and I'll make fleet servicing at AM Ford at 1-800-961-0202.
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0: It runs from the water treatment facility in Sunningdale along Charles Lakes Drive. The city says the project will create a critical backup connection and it will ensure uninterrupted service for residents, businesses and the hospital.
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2: Burnaby beats on Victoria 7-5 at the Senior Men's Provincial Baseball Tournament in Grand Forks yesterday, walking away with the championship. Trail was the only Kootenai representative and went 0-3 in their run. Meanwhile, the Blue Jays had a very busy trade deadline, sending players like Jeff Hoffman and Dalton Vasher out in two separate moves that saw prospects coming back in both of them. Despite those moves, they were actually able to win yesterday, beating the Astros 3-1. Shane Bieber was able to last for nearly six innings and got six strikeouts on 87 pitches.
1: The Bridge Weather.
2: Sunny out there with some haze lingering around practically all day long. Sunny tomorrow and sunny Wednesday. Basically, you can expect some sun for the remainder of the work week and into the weekend as well. And the weather just starts slowly heating up as well. High of 30 expected for today and high of 34 expected for tomorrow.
1: Trent. Mornings on the Bridge Breakfast. Nelson's Vibe.

Well, one sound that definitely gets on my nerves, especially since I spend majority of my day with headphones on and listening to audio, is the good old-fashioned mouse sounds. Now, we have some very good compressors here that we're able to go ahead and lower that for you in the listening audience. But I guarantee you that you know exactly what you're talking about. Having that friend that needs to go ahead and take just as much air in as they do with liquid whenever they're sucking down their coffee or they're out there, you know, just like, what the heck are we doing here? Or going and basically making out with like a plate of lasagna rather than going and eating it. It doesn't need that much vocalization towards it. Just sit there, enjoy your meal, and if you do want to vocalize, have a nice conversation. Ideally, with your mouth not full of food, but still, you don't need it to be going, at the end of every single bite.

0: Well, you know, with all the action that we just had over the past 3 days of fun, entertainment, going out basically every single night and enjoying ourselves, it's time to have ourselves just a nice, quiet week where, you know, we don't do anything. We don't go out. Okay. Realistically, I know that's not going to be happening. And this Thursday, if you want to go out, head on out towards Selmo because they have their annual night market. Now, it's not quite like the Nelson night market, but it's pretty darn good. Still tons of great performers, including our friend Sarah Orton going and taking the big stage, including some nice beer gardens, baked goods, flowers, food, nice fresh veggies, artisan goods, and so much more. Absolutely welcoming everyone to attend this upcoming Thursday on downtown 4th Street from 5 through 8.
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Well, the Blue Jays have been on a nice run, winning a few games here and there recently. And yesterday, of course, was the MLB trade deadline. Were they buyers? Were they sellers? Well, I'll let you know in sports next.

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1: I'm Kate Brown. Weather helped wildfire crews in the West Kootenay over the weekend, with light rain and minimal overnight fire growth reported at the Poplar Creek wildfire. The 162-hectare blaze burning south of Poplar Creek near Highway 31 remains out of control, but firefighters made good progress building control lines. Five initial attack crews and helicopters remain on scene, while an evacuation alert and area restriction are still in effect. Meanwhile, the Inner Oakland Creek wildfire has grown to more than 1,100 hectares, with 61 firefighters and heavy equipment working to contain it using indirect attack tactics in steep terrain. Several other lightning-caused wildfires across the region continue to burn, including Jumbo Creek and Mount Freya, with the BC Wildfire Service closely monitoring conditions. Interfer's reported move of its head office to the US shouldn't matter to local workers. That's according to United Steelworkers Wood Council Chair Jeff Bromley.
2: I hope it doesn't matter, but at the end of the day, I think it's just more indicative of where a lot of the industry is going.
1: He says Interfor simply has more operations in the southern US than it does in BC.
2: But it's sure a shame that one of the original forest companies, or one of the key original forest companies in British Columbia, is no longer headquartered here.
1: Interfor has three mills in BC, including Castlegar and Grand Forks. We've asked Interfor for comment. A slight delay to the start of the ice season at the Creston Community Complex. The regional district says it's being pushed back from August 18 to August 27th. That's due to delays in a refrigeration plant replacement. It will affect a number of programs, but not the curling rink, because that ice doesn't go in until September. Nelson Hydro wants to hear your thoughts on its proposed advanced meter infrastructuring project. The project would replace the utility's aging meter system with smart meters capable of automatically sending readings and improving outage response. Council approved the next steps last month. Nelson Hydro General Manager Dan Geisler says public feedback is key as it awaits provincial approval.
3: The project lifecycle right now is with the British Columbia Utility Commission. And so the biggest part for us as a utility is to acquire BCUC approval, is to make sure we're consulting and engaging with the community.
1: If approved, implementation could begin next year. You can submit feedback through letstalknelson.com. A guilty plea is expected to be entered next month in a Castlegar drug case. Ryan Colville faces seven counts of possession for the purpose of trafficking. It follows a police raid in April 2025 on a home in the 1300 block of Columbia Avenue. Police said they found drugs, cash and stolen property. Three people were arrested, but charges were only approved against Colville. And Trail has been successful in getting cash to cover a backup connection for its water system. The provincial grant is worth over $4.5 million. It'll pay to twin the water main from the Sunningdale Treatment Plant along Charles Lakes Drive. The grant will cover the entire project cost.
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4: Burnaby beats off Victoria 7-5 at the Senior Men's Provincial Baseball Tournament in Grand Forks yesterday, walking away with the championship. Trail was the only Kootenay representative and went 0-3 in their run. Meanwhile, the Blue Jays had a very busy trade deadline, sending players like Jeff Hoffman and Dalton Vasher out in two separate moves that saw prospects coming back in both of them. Despite those moves, they were actually able to win yesterday, beating the Astros 3-1. Shane Bieber was able to last for nearly six innings and got six strikeouts on 87 pitches.
0: The Bridge weather.
4: Sunny out there with some haze lingering around practically all day long. Sunny tomorrow and sunny Wednesday. Basically, you can expect some sun for the remainder of the work week and into the weekend as well. And the weather just starts slowly heating up as well. High of 30 expected for today and high of 34 expected for tomorrow.
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0: Well, we're talking about annoying noises today, and hey, one of the first annoying noises that we all pick up on, especially when we're babies, is arguing, is yelling, is anger. I was mentioning this just like last week, when it was came to like, you know, International Friendship Day, and I was talking about, you know, how babies can really pick up and perceive when people have a nice, friendly repertoire about them, and when they don't have a nice, friendly repertoire about them, when they're maybe a little bit more meaner, a little bit more nasty, a little bit more cutthroat. So when we start seeing that yelling, that aggression, well, needless to say, us as babies, we start feeling smaller, we start feeling scared, and as a result, we start crying. And on the opposite side of the coin, while the people yelling at each other are making us feeling very uncomfortable and annoyed, well, us as babies crying are making them feel very annoyed, anxious, and concerned. So needless to say, just loud noises from people are really annoying. Or just people are annoying in general. That works too.
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0: of course, if you're going to go watch a Christopher Nolan movie, you want to make sure that you have like IMAX quality when it comes to the audio. And while I don't know if we're quite going to get that with the Civic Chapel officially opening up, I do have to say they did a pretty spectacular job. Just from the photos that I've seen, looks nice and comfortable, looks nice and welcoming. And of course, The Odyssey is going to be the film that is going to be out there right now. Looking at the fantastic box office numbers over the past long weekend, The Odyssey was the second best movie, making just over $50 million. The new Spider-Man Brand New Day made the most money at $360 million. And of course, you guys still have Toy Story 5 in there, making just shy of $7 million. 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

0: Basically, you can expect some sun for the remainder of the work week and into the weekend as well. And the weather just starts slowly heating up as well. High of 30 expected for today and high of 34 expected for tomorrow.
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Well, definitely one annoying sound to a lot of people is just a dog that barks on and on and on and on again. And listen, if you adopted a brand new dog recently, added a brand new addition to your family, and it's doing that, or maybe it's doing some other behaviors that you're not quite impressed with, highly recommend that you get in contact with our friends over at the West Kootenay SPCA. No, I'm not asking you to go and give up this animal for adoption. It's perfectly fine. It's just doing what it knows best. But our friends over at the West Kootenay SPCA do know a lot of trainers to go and help teach those kinds of animals and help teach the trainers themselves, aka you, to go ahead and correct said behavior. Whether it's barking, whether it's making a mess of the entire house, or anything else, highly recommend that you go and get in contact with the West Kootenay SPCA. They'll point you to the right trainer, and ideally, you and your best buddy will be able to go ahead and fix this relationship and be on the right track to have a great rest of the summer and a great rest of both of your lives.

0: Well, let's face it. The human body is a pretty incredible thing. I mean, it has the endurance to go and run marathons if you train it properly, the strength to go and lift cars off of other human beings, and even the brain power to go ahead and match any supercomputer out there. The unfortunate thing about the entire human body, though, is it can be quite disgusting. It can be quite annoying, especially when it comes to sounds, which is basically what today's show has been all about. Annoying sounds. And let's face it, if you don't like basically the sound that someone's making from the neck up, you're not going to like any of the noises that they're making. Heck, you could even like their voice. You could like their singing voice, but they could snore. They could mumble in their sleep. And all of a sudden, that'll annoy you. Not to mention their digestive system is constantly sounding like it's like a monster movie and Godzilla is rising up to go ahead and crush Tokyo. You're snapping and you're cracking with all your bones and stuff like that, like kindling on a fire. And of course, your butt's playing the trumpet solo from Louis Armstrong's top song of all time. Regardless, the body is very disgusting and can be very annoying at times, especially for your significant others.
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0: I've been trying to mix like the good sounds and the bad sounds in there all at once today. So here's some more good sounds. 1950 by Blackout Summer. And of course, Blackout Summer's lead gal used to be Ryan Raine. And Ryan Raine has her brand new band called The Misbehaviors. And let me tell you, she had an absolutely incredible show out at the Castlegar Library over the long weekend. And if you didn't check it out, well, you got to check out her music at maidenplayedincanada.ca. Her, as well as a bunch of other great local musicians from Nelson, Castlegar, Trail, Caslow, Salmo, everywhere in between, and basically everywhere across our great nation, have been going and uploading and sharing their music at maidenplayedincanada.ca. Of course, we're still looking for great local musicians, like possibly yourself, if you are one, to go and add your music and, who knows, become someone's new favorite music artist. So submit your music today and check out the music that we have at maidenplayedincanada.ca.
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0: I think I figured out what makes annoying sounds annoying. Whether it be that car alarm that's going halfway down the block and basically keeping you up at night, to that someone just scraping their fork along the bottom of a plate to go and pick up every single last morsel of food, to that morning show host that just keeps on rambling on and on about a topic that, let's be honest, you're not really that interested in. It's all things that are completely out of your control. If you were in control of them, if you were able to have, you know, a little bit of a hand in the matter, maybe it wouldn't be as annoying. But because it's out of your control, very, very annoying. Luckily, we're not going to have any kind of more annoying distractions. We got more great local music ahead of us. We got some more great local voices and local talent with Storm, Kate, Greg, and the rest of the news team keeping you posted about what's happening locally. And hey, another smooth talker and Sean Aquiline hanging out with us from 2 through 6.
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Engines pumping and thumping in time. 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
2: 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I was born again in Dixieland. The Great Canadian Road Trip is presented by the Kootenai Concert Connection in association with The Bridge. 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

0: at Soundgarden and Spoon Man right here on the bridge. Good afternoon. It is Sean. It is the 2 o'clock stretch as we count down the hours to roll on home. And I'm sorry that that is how we've built our world up, where we all go to work and we count down hours until we get back. I think we did it wrong. We pivoted left when we should have pivoted right, or right left, either which way. We all got to make this money that's all tied back to the banks and to the money that doesn't exist in the reserves. Wow, that is deep for 2 in the afternoon. I know I went down a rabbit hole there, didn't I? All joking aside, I hope you had a good long weekend, though, nonetheless. And let's keep it rolling for you as we continue on. I got Our Lady Peace coming up, Oasis. I got Imagine Dragons, The Hill Ties, Deer Rouge, but Death Cab for Cutie coming up on top right here on the bridge.
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to the top, I've been out of shape, thinking out the box, I'm an astronaut. I blasted off the planet, rocked the cause catastrophe, and it matters more because I had it. Now I had, I thought about wreaking havoc on an opposition, kind of shocking. They want a static with precision, I'm automatic. Quarterback, I ain't talking, sack and pack it, pack it.

0: Enemy and Imagine Dragons. So Tuesday, the Odyssey has been sold out for the 7 o'clock show. So if you want to check it out, got to snag your tickets in advance. Wednesday at 7 and Thursday at 7. Odyssey's been doing very well. Phenomenal show. So there's two more showings, and then looks like Spider-Man is on next. So make sure that you get your tickets for those that want to check it out, because it's coming down to just the wire for tomorrow and Thursday, since today, Tuesday, has been sold out.
1: We get it. 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

0: Until the Sun Explodes in Sublime. Well, happy after long weekend. We are now on the other side of the summer mountain. So the countdown is 4 weeks, well, 4.5 weeks. We still got to entertain the kids and have fun throughout the summer months when the weather showcases us to do so. That smoke rolling in can definitely play a role in what activities are fun and exciting. But, you know, we just keep checking the page and go, you know what, there's situations going on in Spokane and, of course, Vernon that make us pause and go, you know what, while there's always concern, of course, you know, you look at our neighboring communities and go, you feel for them, you have heartfelt outreach towards them, and we would be grateful that the situation currently is what it is. Nothing's perfect, but it's a lot better than where it is in other places. And, you know, you see these photos and you think, man, your heart sinks for anybody that's been evacuated and trying to figure out what's going on and the next steps and the fear, the concern, all that stuff that goes on. So, you know, in our current situation, we go, you know, at the end of the day, we're okay and we're grateful for that. But it really does set aside, you know, like we get June and July, and then basically it's a gamble in August when we have wildfire season. It's just worse and worse every year. But I digress, right?
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0: honey, in State of Shock. Well, the South Kootenai Art Connect has the Misery Mountain Boys coming up with the swing, jumping in the blues and boogie on it Saturday, August the 8th. That's coming up at the Harrison Memorial over in Crawford Bay. Doors at 6 o'clock. 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

0: That's Bob Marley and the Wailers with Buffalo Soldier. Funny Fest Comedy Tour coming up with two headliners on Saturday, August the 8th, 7 p.m. over at the Legion. So if you're going to get together with some friends and have a little laugh, that is underway this coming Saturday. Don't forget, it's already Tuesday. So, you know, if you're kind of thinking Monday, but it's not. So just a couple days away until there's a bit of a laugh hat heading your way right here at the Legion in Nelson. I hope you get to enjoy the weather that's going to be out there. Get up for some hikes, the water, the rivers, and just experiencing summer as best you can while you can. And appreciating when the smoke does lift and you get some of that fresh air out there.
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The girls are dancing in the sand, and I throw my cellular device in the water.

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0: Baruch Assault right here on the bridge. Hey, good afternoon, Sean here. Do you have a will? Wait, what? Apparently, 72 to 77% of older millennials do not have a will. And I thought, well, that might be for a variety of reasons. One, they just haven't thought about it. They're fearful of doing it, which is not uncommon. Two, maybe they haven't bought into the market and don't have a huge amount that they need to guardrail from. And when that shift happens is when they will. I definitely had nothing in my 20s, so what was the point? It wasn't until, I think we bought, and when I say bought, I mean we scraped by and got in and got a mortgage that the bank owned. But that's when I think we got a will done. That was like 12 years ago or so, just before. Yeah, it was just before we got married, right when we bought the house. It was all at the same time. And then our firstborn was, that's when it all kind of was like, well, maybe we should make sure the child's protected, we're protected, et cetera. But I guess that makes sense. It's when you actually have something that you got to protect. Like in my 20s, I think I had like a couple of pencils and some DVDs. Like, what am I, you know, what are we doing here? But that's a lot. 75% is a big number. So have you not done one yet? Have you done one yet? Or have you not, maybe just postponing it because you don't like thinking about it? Or is it like, well, wasn't a reason to at that point?
1: We get it. We live here too. The Nelson Ford Drive Home. It's another shit day.
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0: at Strangers with City and Color. Well, the debate over hybrid work has now reached Parliament. For years now, ever since the pandemic, we all worked from home, and many spaces and places kept doing that. Maybe to some benefit, as corporations pay a ton in rent to have offices, and maybe they went, geez, we're still doing the same work, but now we don't need to pay for this huge office space anymore because people are working hybrid from home. But the debate over this is reaching Parliament because there is a lot of it that's doing it hybrid. But is there a benefit to being face-to-face? Some critics are saying it's important that we have this because when you are face-to-face across party lines, it is when you can reach a meeting in the middle. Now, of course, you could go watch, the Parliament debates and go, well, they're never going to reach. But that's some of it's for show, too. You know, once that's done and they're in the hallways, they can communicate. And that's when those things can happen. But, you know, when you are in really far-flung ridings like ours, well, you know, sometimes maybe flying out maybe is costly, not as effective when you could just do a meeting. So I could still see the hybrid makes some sense, especially for remote. But there is something to be said in face-to-face. We all say that all the time. If you have a problem, go to somebody and have a chat with them face-to-face. The outcome's probably going to be much better.
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0: That's Fall in Love and Mother Mother. Well, the WestJet passengers can breathe a little easier this morning. Why? Well, apparently there was a strike that disrupted hundreds of flights and stranded thousands of travelers over the long weekend. Airline and flight attendants have reached a tentative agreement. Well, that's good news. So there was an issue, a strike, and it was all resolved all in the one weekend, and I didn't even know about it. And you may not have either because you're out having fun over the long weekend. Maybe not those 4,000 people that were, you know, waiting to fly and they couldn't, but the point is that if you're flying out this week or you're using WestJet, maybe just confirm and double check your schedule, you know, just to make sure that things weren't disrupted.
1: 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We live here too. 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